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0: flight. He's already just...
1: 1043, county has all subjects detained. They're applying for a search warrant. I'm going to be blocking the road.

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Grant County Union Association State Police Group Post, have a disturbance 5055 North Wabash Avenue, 5055 North Wabash Avenue. Parties are now separated. It has been physical. Small half has been cutting wires, knocking food out of the children's hands. He did have a sharp object, but however, he doesn't have it anymore. Complaint is going to be a Chris wearing gray softball jersey and green cargo pants. Lori Grant County Central Dispatch, 2113.

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2: 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I will be en route to Forensic Center, Fort Wayne.
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Attention all Steuben County units, signaling 7865 West Orland Road, 7865 West Orland Road for a 1050 unknown, 1050 unknown, iPhone crash detection, Steuben County's clear at 2121.

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0: 7865 Orland Road, 7865 Orland Road.
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1: K-10-9.
0: For that run up in Andrews, did anybody call in a time of death on that?
1: Affirmative, it was 1955.
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Attention Grand County Unison Station, State Police Crew Post, 1501 South Muncie Pike, 1501 South Muncie Pike. Callers advising they heard something hit their door in their windows. Police can be three juveniles home alone. They've locked themselves in their bedroom. They're advising the dad has been notified also. He's on his way from the Circle K in Jonesboro. He'll have a blue truck with a firearm on him. Authority Grant, Central Dispatch, 2140.

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1: Miami Central Crew Post, did you have traffic?
0: Affirm, you have a unit close to Logansport Road and 250. I have a possible 1055 headed westbound. My officer following is signal 14.

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0: 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The patient is up and talking.
1: 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You can disregard 63.
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0: 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I have a transfer out of Parkview Wabash 207 going to Regional 3140. 81 is almost back to the county.
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0: 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Six 93, respond to Trail Road Department, 675 West Business 30 in Columbia City. You're going to apartment number 5353, 93.
1: 93.

0: City of Fort Wayne's got a vehicle pursued southbound Holton past McKinney, southbound Holton past McKinney. No vehicle description at this time, City of Fort Wayne 0046.
1: Fort Wayne City, Fort Wayne Post.
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0: 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I have a transfer to Park 2 Wabash. Room 211 going to Park 2 Regional 6129.
1: 81.

0: tow vehicle, southbound Adams Center to Wayne Trace, City of Fort Wayne, terminated in pursuit.
1: Tow 257.

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0: 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Medic 93.
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0: female, go ahead.
1: We're calling a 56-year-old female patient. She complains is burning in her chest, radiating up the left side of her neck and into her back. Patient has an extensive cardiac history. Patient has had 324 milligrams of aspirin, 0.4 milligrams of nitro, plus 4 nitro prior to EMS arrival, 4 milligrams of Zofran. Current vitals are normal. Sinus on the monitor are 80, 95% on room air. Blood pressure 125 over 84. We have a 22 gauge IV established for you. Patient currently rates are faint at about a 3. We'll see you in about 10 to 12 minutes. Do you have any questions?
0: Nothing further, reasonable clear.

Kansas County, Miami County. Silvercast. Our officer is advising your hand signal 9 to the 1915 George Ave. It was false alarm. Kansas County clear.

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This is Medic 355 on Ops 1. Parkview Southwest from Medic 355 on Ops 1.

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1: Good morning, Southwest. This is Southwest 9355, currently in Rochester, Brazil. You with a 10-10 amenity gig. Have on board a 49-year-old Czech male patient from GF. Patient bent over, felt a pop, immediately had 10 out of 10 back pain. On our arrival, patient was invisible, 10 out of 10 back pain. Got him on the cot, got a 20 gauge located in the right check left wrist, administered 10 of Tordol, check 15 of Tordol, I'm sorry, 15 of Tordol, and followed it a couple minutes later with 100 of fentanyl. 100 of fentanyl. Right now, patient is resting comfortably. He still does have pain upon movement. However, if he sits still, he's not screaming in pain. Last blood pressure, 150 over 92, 150 over 92, and he has sinus rhythm on the monitor at 63 at 96% on room air. Unless you require anything further, we'll see you in 10.
0: Nothing further. We'll direct on arrival. Southwest clear.

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Lutheran 62, I have a transfer on Woodlawn. ER 6, going to Lutheran Hospital.

Central Grand County Union Station. State Police propose have a traffic complaint. I-69 southbound from the 263. Southbound from the 263. It's a white semi. It's slamming on their brakes, refusing to let other units, other vehicles pass. According to Grand County Central Dispatch, 252.

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County units being route 211641 West 600 North, 11641 West 600 North. CP advised that her garage camera went off, and it was saying there was a person there. She's afraid to look at it, and she's home alone, Fulton County Clear 506.

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0: 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Medic 31.
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2: 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I'll check on him after a bit.

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I have a scene flight request meeting at 10 Wing Howard Pad, returning to Parkview Regional.

0: 10-10-2. Can you say again? 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
1: I'm sorry, Sam 2. Seems like meeting at Community Howard, returning to Park for Regional. Samaritan 2.
0: Sam 2, check the weather.

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1: 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We've got a maintenance problem.
0: Clear, Samaritan 2, stood down for maintenance.
1: Stand 2.

Johnson Station, State Police propose have an accident, injury, I-69 northbound at the 254, northbound at the 254. It's a gray Honda Civic. It has slipped. Vehicle's almost in the corn, 40 Grant County Central Dispatch, 0635.

0: aggressive. I have one unit en route if you get any further.
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1: 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Have a great day.
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1: 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Have a great day.
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2: 312 southbound. Partners just pulled out to pick it up. We sit behind until we get it going.
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0: Good morning, Decal Medic here. Decal Medic 12 here. I'm en route with this 81-year-old male. Chief complaint today is going to be a ground level fall. He has some left knee pain here. It's swelling and redness to the area. No obvious signs of deformity. Patient denies hitting his head. Patient denies any loss of consciousness. Patient denies any dizziness prior to falling. He is on Eliquis with a blood thinner. I did place him in a C-collar as a precaution. Last one for checkpoint 164-164 over 770. He's batting at 100% on room air, heart rate of 52, blood sugar 129, temp 98.7, rate of pain 6 out of 10, giving him a nice bag for the pain. If you require nothing further, I'll see you here in 8 minutes or so.
1: Okay, we're clear on the board. Can you just repeat the DCS and the patient on the blood thinners?
0: GCS at 15, and yes, the patient is on Eliquis.
1: We're clear, we'll direct on arrival.

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1: Sorry, Gemma. Westbound 24, going to be approaching the West County line. My heart's going to black Ford Edge, signal 23 all over the road. Wabash County clear.
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0: No.
2: I got a call from them in reference to a 10-0 case report for me. Normally they just log that. It was a natural death.
0: Okay, clear. That never came through, so we weren't aware of anything.
2: Okay, she must have called me direct. Apologize.
0: And it's the Heritage of Huntington?
2: That's for her, Nathan.
0: Clear.

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0: You can disregard the Clawford sign, VIN check on note sign, I'll send you a different one.
2: Clear.
1: 4 way 8712. 8712. 4 reference that cat number I just sent you. Could you reopen that and assign me to it, please?
0: 8712.
1: Also, I'll be en route to record from that 1051 in Warsaw.
0: 8712.

0: fully 2260.
1: 2260.
0: Fully, can you confirm that that driver I entered to the car is currently suspended with multiple open suspensions?
1: Standby.

0: He had a driver's. He is suspended, infraction suspended indefinitely, reference failure to appear for driver safety program and failure to appear. And he also has a failure to pay. The re-eligibility on that one is 11-8-2028. Are you clear on the Nick's denied transaction?
1: Negative. I don't understand what you just said.
0: East Signal 80, Signal 11, Signal 48.
1: Negative, go ahead.
0: He has a Nick's denied transaction file. He tried to buy a gun and is not allowed to.
1: Clear. Is there a date on that?
0: He was denied 4/24/2026.
1: Clear, thanks.
2: Huntington, Unit 61.
0: Unit 61.
2: We have a subject in the violation bureau with a warrant. Unit 60 is on his way up to pick the person up, bring him down, to have someone come to the courthouse and transfer him.
0: Yeah, clear. Did you happen to get a name?
2: I don't. Shortly, he's on the warrant, and he will get back downstairs. We'll have it.
0: Clear.

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1: Unit 61.
0: Okay, the subject is Mateo Lucas Torres. If you need me to spell it again.
1: I think I got it. Thank you.
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0: 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Valerie is requesting an officer explain to the patient why he is safe will be locked up and he should not have it back. Also advising that the patient was an issue in the ER as well.
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1: 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They said they'll come back another day.
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1: 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Is good for weather.
0: Clara Samaritan 2, standby only at this time. It will be approximately a 45-minute standby. Patient is still in surgery.
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1: This is Upland Fire. We're in process of setting up an LZ. It will be to the east of the house. There are power lines on the west side of the LZ and on the south side of the road, but the rest of it's clear.
0: Okay, copy. LZ east of the house, power lines to the west, also to the south, otherwise open. We're inbound with about 8.5 minutes out. Looking here for patient information, if you kindly have it, please.
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0: We're paramedics on scene working the code. They have no rhythm. The CPR is in progress at this time.
1: Did you feel off you though? We'll see on the ground in about 7.5 minutes.
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0: County and it's about 1050 PI. 1050 PI, I believe it's car versus pedestrian. We have an unresponsive patient, Noble County 0930.
1: Noble County 41 Post EMA1, what's the location?
0: It's going to be in front of the West Noble High School. West Noble High School on 33.
1: Ahead, we're losing your two.
2: Per paramedics on scene, you can disregard.
1: Sir, that's a good copy on that disregard. You can show Lieutenant Air 2, return to base. Y'all have a great day. Be safe.
2: Thank you. You too.
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0: Medic 61, have an emergency around 1440 North, Old US Highway 31, Medic 61.
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0: 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Just for your 1043 right now, they're just requesting a phone call to one of the officers on scene.
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0: I'll be departing the Indy Transmitter Building. 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
0: Yes, ma'am. You want to go ahead and get my arrest on Highway 42, please?
2: For when unit on scene says you can disregard the reconstructionist.
0: Yes, ma'am. You want to go ahead and get fire on Highway 42, please?
1: 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They are intubated, cardiac monitor. They do have blood and propofol hanging as well as fluids. They were in surgery. Artery was damaged and they are bleeding.
3: Okay, we're clearing all that. Thank you.

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2: 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We'll let them know if we need to wave them off.
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1: 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Post Rochester.
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0: 4 Wayne, I'm heading from Riker Knapp. 95 unit's going to be here for a little while longer. Somebody route to the crash in Noble County.
1: Clear, unless something's changed. I think they disregarded recon. Your discretion.
0: Yeah, I spoke with deputy on scene. They went, somebody put eyeballs on it.

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3: 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I'll show you back around to your county.
1: Point 4, I'm going to get to return. Bill, just on a motorcycle with a sidecar.
3: Clear, I'll try that.

been getting any sort of inland response, so I'm not sure if it's signal 56 or just delayed. Standby, I just got a bunch. .2-44, it's a Purple Heart combat wounded plate. Stand by, there's a few things.

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1: Medic 91. 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
4: County or northern part of Allen County. To county, Allen County, 1046. I-69 southbound 292, I-69 southbound 292, mile marker, white, older, passenger car, 30 Hines County, 1021.

0: Well, I'm 95 times, so you can put me at that first X, but that's 292. I'm 1023. Indian, I got one trust.
1: 95522.
0: NRG 278, NGF 278. Some sort of a white postmobile.
1: Okay. Go ahead, Farmington County.
2: Farmington County, I have a civilian unit on scene with the disabled vehicle. 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
1: 3564.

District 22, Allen County, and it's information only. 4YPD just had a vehicle pursuit, however, they have terminated. The vehicle was last seen south on Lafayette and Hannah. South on Lafayette and Hannah, green 2012 Subaru Outback, 820BY, Wyong Kicking, 820BYK, occupied by 10 to 13-year-old subjects, possibly two 12-year-olds and a 13-year-old. They've been reported as runaways. I believe they may have been in a pursuit yesterday evening with these subjects as well. 34 MPD, 1044.

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0: We're probably about 8 minutes out from your helipad with a direct admit transfer from Cameron OR to PRMC OR. We are unaware of where we are going, but are you aware of the transfer? It's a 70-year-old male, and this is a D as in dog, H as in ham.

0: 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Ghost Nation update.
1: Patient is intubated, sedated, and just finished his second unit of PAC cells. 62 sinus, 109 over 62, 98%, like I said, intubated. Stable right now, CCS of 3. Anything further?
0: Nothing further. We will get you guys a room assignment upon arrival.
1: Phantom clear, thank you.

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0: 408, State Highway took my spot on US 33 at 805, directing traffic. I'll be 1024 tonight.
1: 2218.

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3: Clear.
4: Just put in the CAD. It's Kentucky. B Victor 8. J. John 665. Repeating, Victor 8, John 665. Just put the candles for me. Also, this would be County Crash.
1: He's himself.

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Perfect. 73 clear.

Contact Fire Response 2, 1375 East Tipton, 1375 East Tipton. Medium pile of wood and brush smoking. CP says she doesn't see anything, see anyone out with it, and the smoke is getting worse. Traffic will be on Ops 1. Huntington Dispatch 1107.

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1: Claire, is that a controlled burn?
0: There's nobody with it. 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But homeowner's going to be back in about an hour. His daughter's here. I told her that he needs to stay with us if he's going to burn.

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0: 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Happened at 90 West Tidewater Trail. 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She advised her 4-year-old son that dad held him down and was yelling in the child's ear. CP does have the video for all this.

0: potato 10, potato 6A. 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

0: 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I don't think that went across. I have an emergency run at Blair Ridge House, 269 West Meadowview Drive. 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

0: Hey, if you see anything out of the ordinary, I'm going to probably just go ahead to lunch at the service area.
1: It sounds fine. Yeah, I've come across it, but I had no bad feelings when I saw the kid. Tangler.
0: 6-8 clear.

0: This is ER, go ahead.
1: We are en route to you with a 52, that's 52-year-old female coming from the MGH Express, called out for patient being in SVT. She does have a history of it, has had a few episodes, but not one recently. On our arrival, she was at a rate of about 190. We did some vagal maneuvers. Right now, we are at heart rate of 82. She's at 98% room air, blood pressure 123.86. We did a 12 lead, send it to you. If you don't need anything further, we'll see you in about 2 minutes.
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0: 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I'm covering ER while he's out on transport.
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1: Ma'am, we're en route to your facility with a 65-year-old female. She complained today of nausea and vomiting times 4 days. Patient is a normal dialysis patient, Monday, Wednesday, Friday dialysis. We came to pick her up today. And she requested to go to the ER. BP is currently 148 over 82, pulse is 86, respirations are 18, 98% on 2 liters, that is her baseline. Dextrose is 186 and temperature is 98.3. Barring any further, we'll provide further upon arrival.
0: Nothing further, all clear.

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0: 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Had a visitor complain about a black Ford Explorer. 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
0: 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Yes, we're still trying to get everything all cleaned up. If you would send me a copy of that catch card, please.
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0: Missy Transport 340 East Levi Lee Road, Warsaw. Beginning mileage. 137367.
1: Thank you.
0: 137367.
1: Hello, this is you.
2: This is Ashley, you know, 225. Okay, and see, from that 54 release, new count is 1, temperatures are 3 and 3, and can you go ahead and fax down that paperwork for that pickup?
1: That way, my apologies.

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1: Clear, Sam 2, 3 tolls, 2 hours 55 on the fuel, 26 minutes route to Rochester.
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1: Medic 71, I'll show you back en route to Miami County.

Fulton County units have reported of a reckless driver northbound on Old U.S. 31 from Olson Road. Northbound on Old U.S. 31 from Olson Road. Orange Jeep with a black top, a bike on the back, passed in a no passing zone. Fulton County cleared 1238.

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0: Fulton County 1613 will be en route to observe for that vehicle from 700 North.
1: Clear. Just for 43, my CP is no longer behind that vehicle.

0: Panic 33, have an emergency run. This will be a stage away. 7477 East, Stateroad 114. 7477 East, Stateroad 114, Roanoke. Panic 33, stage away.
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suspicious person, possibly on 1055 or Signal 60, 7477 East State Road 114, 7477 East State Road 114, and they're going in and out of the business of Roanoke Woodworking. Description is a male white SUV, 30 Whitley County, 1242.

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1: Come in 54, pick up pathology to 54.
0: 205, clear.
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0: 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Fulton County 1630. 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
0: 22-25.
1: Last name's Maddox, M-A-T-T-O-X. First name is Jamarco, J-O-M-A-R-C-O. Full name, check, full middle of Octavius, O-C-T-A-V-I-U-S. Date of birth is 10-31-1981. 10-31-1981. Looks like he may be signal 40, however, I'm not sure. I think it's the surrounding states. You can check that on.
0: 20-25.

0: 22, 25 Fort Wayne, signal 11, signal 48.
1: Right.
0: He is signal 40 through Nebraska. Reference, appeared to appear threat to terroristic state offenses. The bench warrant for terroristic threats, they will extradite from states geographically surrounding Nebraska. There is an additional warrant out of Colorado. No extradition, in-state pickup only. Contempt of court, failure to comply. It's valid in Colorado only. Reference 1027, he has a valid state ID through Michigan expiring 2028. He also has an operator TIP, which is, I believe, like a permit, expiring 11/15/2026, that is valid.
2: Attention Samaritan 2, I have a scene flight request meeting at St. Vincent Kokomo Pad, returning to Parkview Regional.
1: Clear. You want to see if there's a dog close?
0: Attention County State units, attempt to locate signal 23, reckless driver, southbound I-69, passing the 343, southbound I-69, passing the 343, yellow box truck all over the roadway, Steuben County clear at 1307.
2: Confirmation page, Samaritan 2, your flight is confirmed.
3: Attempted.
0: County. Do you have a canine that could meet with mine on I-69 southbound 351.6 mile marker? I-69 southbound 351.6 on a traffic stop. Stand by, I'll find out. Clear. Reference reckless driving southbound I-69 from the 343. Southbound I-69 from the 343 mile marker to yellow box truck all over the roadway. 32 Duane County, 1307.

0: attention.
1: They've changed it to a standby.
0: Okay. Fort Wayne Post, Steuben County. Seaman 111.
1: Steuben County, Fort Wayne Post.
0: RW with a canine on duty advised it's going to be an extended ETA. He said it'll probably be too long for the vehicle sniff.
1: Be clear, I'll check with Angola.
0: Okay.
1: Angola PD, for Post.
2: Go ahead. We do not have a canine on duty.
1: Clear, disregarding further.
2: Stand by one.
1: Steuben County advised their canine would be extended ETA. Wait to hear back from Angola.
3: I'm sorry, I'm disregarding.

0: Dispatch, 18, did you have traffic?
1: Affirmative. Requested at 694 South Somerset Trail is going to be the clubhouse and office building for the apartments out there. Guys, it looks like somebody ran into the buildings trying to get into them. There's tire tracks and the doors are broken at the bottom. It doesn't appear like they made entry or took anything. They also had an incident where the door was open last week.
0: Thank you.

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0: 94, I just noticed that's a BLS transfer. 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
0: Medic 93, I'm putting that transfer on you. 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

0: 95512 28 Indiana trailer. People F Frank 19170. I'll repeat that. P Paul F Frank 19170. It's showing expired 2025. I'm not seeing anything current.
1: No, it's not. Is the road dry? It still looks as black as it did when you were down here.

0: 95522. When I ran it by the 1028, it shows that it expired at 12/31/2025. 12/31/2025 on a 1989 Great Dane to True North Ventures Incorporated out of Indianapolis. I tried by VIN, however. However, it showed the same information. I did get two responses back, but one of them was on a 1989 and the other was on a 2019. There's nothing more current on file.
1: Okay. The 2019 is, does it return to Thompson Equipment Management?
0: Affirmative.

0: 734, I have an emergency around Heritage Point of Warren, 801 North Huntington Avenue. The ambulance ramp.
1: And driver says Kayla's got her taken care of. It's Paul F. Frank, 19170.
2: Okay.

0: 31, post Warren, please, 33 Huntington.
1: Do you want me to cancel the tow or continue?
0: Medic 33.

0: Columbia City units have reported a driving complaint westbound on 30 from line. Westbound 30 from line, a maroon SUV with New Mexico license plate, possible plate number BJXF41. Safety advised they were all over the road and under the speed limit. She's no longer behind the vehicle. 1352.
1: Thank you.

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0: Dispatch 34, do they have to happen to give you a name of a wing or unit? Because there are several and this is a large facility.
1: 18, can I get the last four to cab? 0143. 0143.
0: Okay, clear. They have lots of those here. If you could call back and help us. Last time we went to the ambulance ramp, it was quite on the other side of the facility.

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0: Central for Post, Miami Central.
1: Yes, Miami.
0: Can you be back around 231 South 16? My unit that was 1023 is not 1041.
1: Miami Central.

Township First Responders Medical Assist, 4635 West, 494 North, 4635 West, 494 North, reference a fall, and she can't get up. There's no... Medic 33, emergency run 4635 West, counter of 494 North, Huntington. Medic

Miami County, Peru Post, Miami County. Yeah, from Miami County. You can disregard 31 16. Miami County's clear.

0: 18. I have a 1028, but it is unrelated to our current detail.
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0: Indiana and Dudley Trust, Tom, Boy, William, 398, repeating TBW 398, expired 27.
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1: Thank you, main gate clear.
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5: Good.
2: You start towards Collins and Whitley Street. I believe it's going to be 808 South Whitley Street. Had a subject call 911, advised he was being kidnapped by his bus driver. He won't answer any of our questions on callback.
5: Okay, I'll be in route.
2: When I spoke to him, you could hear other kids in the background. It sounded like he was still on the bus. We're trying to make contact with the school right now.
5: 13.
6: It's 13. I'll be 10-8 from his work around the shift. I'll be in route for that.
2: Okay.
7: Fast 10-8.

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1: 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Los Angeles.

0: Unit 3 is Hodge.
1: 3.
0: Did you advise you were going to his address on Page Road, or should I send the county that way?
1: We'll be in route.
0: Okay.
1: Sir, have you located the bus? There was a spot for them. Actually, roll that out to the address and wait for it to get dropped off.
2: Go back there.
0: 22, 22.

0: 13 dispatch.
1: Go ahead.
0: Information, I just made contact with him again. He advised his little brother called. He said he was riding his dirt bike in his front yard currently. However, it sounded like he was still on the bus.
1: Claire, I'm just going to go to the address that was given and wait for the bus to arrive.
0: Claire, he did confirm his name and it matches.
1: Perfect.
2: Thirteen ten for checking.

0: 13 dispatch.
1: Go ahead.
0: Alright, TX to school. They advise T should be dropped off here in about like 5 minutes.
1: Clear. I'll be waiting for him at his residence.

0: 13-10. Can you go to taxi?
1: Huntington 2, being on fire dispatch. I'm just letting you guys know the state has 800 West, 105, between Division and 100 North closed as of now. You could send out an I'm responding to Andrews and Mount Etna for us.
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0: 13 dispatch. 13 Avenue, detail pending, no rush.
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0: Property recovered here on station at dispatch. 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
0: Sure.

Suzanne County Police. Locate what is a green pickup truck southbound Fremont Road. Do not cross the state line. Possible suspects in assault. Authority Brick County, Steuben County Clear, 1447.

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0: Spencer County State Units, 1010 in progress, area 3355 South Old 27, 3355 South Old 27. It's going to be a white trailer, male and female. Male is physically handling the female outside. Steuben County clear at 1454.
1: Steuben County Cornfield.

0: Chisholm County, how am I? Curia, advise the address of your last dispatch.
1: 3355 South Old 27. 3355 South Old 27. It's the first white mobile home.

0: 1405 Potato.
1: 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Can you show me around to the
0: 2225. Potato 5. Potato.
2: Potato 5.
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2: What's her location? I'll meet him there.
3: She is in the office.
2: Copy that. I'll be there in about 5 to 10.
3: Okay, to clear. Thank you.
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0: It sounds like they've got a unit or two on scene. 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
2: The lot number is a lot 15. We just found that out.
1: Fort Wayne Post. It's going to be lot 15, 15.
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0: dispatch pain management, will we?
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0: You can Rugby 9 in that wheelchair transport from earlier. 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
1: We got a Bowen Center Pearson, mileage 18607.
0: That's 1508.

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Traffic on Ops 1, Huntington Dispatch, 1510.

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0: En route was 1.
1: 307, en route was 1.
2: 307, medic 33.
0: Go ahead.
2: You get us again, we just left the hospital.
0: I'm sorry, can you 10-9?
2: You get us again as your responding unit. 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
1: Copy that. 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

0: Medic 31, I have an emergency around. This will be at Central Living Apartments, 601 North Jefferson Street, Park 209. Medic 31. Thirty-four, five, and 224.
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0: Unit plate, George Charles 81961. George Charles 81961, out of Illinois. Should return to a Hyundai Sonata. And the Hamilton PD has one in detained right now.
1: 22-25.

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District 22 Unit Special Attention Whitley County. 10th Locate Traffic Hazard, northbound State Road 5 from South Whitley. Northbound State Road 5, South Whitley. A gray tractor trailer pulling a red trailer with an excavator on it. Leaky load, inoperable lights. 40 Indiana State Police, 1533.

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2: Can I have that camera on ER room 7?
3: 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Is it voluntary or involuntary?
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4: PD on Lynn Street near the intersection of Ellsworth. CP is going to be in a gold Pontiac, advising it's with a white Jeep. That white Jeep is stopped on Ellsworth. Both drivers are no injuries at this time. 1541.

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0: 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That's West Main Street.
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0: 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Mark me 1024.
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4: We are going to be slightly delayed waiting on a room in here.
1: Okay, clear.
3: Was driving I-69 southbound from the 292. I-69 southbound 292, maroon and white semi, almost hit CP. Authority, Huntington County 1550.

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1: Attention, Noble County units, have a 1050 unknown, 1050 unknown, US 33400 south, US 33400 south, two vehicles, airbag deployment, Noble County 1609.
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0: Just letting you know about a occupied 1046. They're at 25, just north of 400 South. It's a silver Toyota Prius that has a flat tire. They have help and route.
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0: 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I apologize. It'll be 1611. 1611 for that time.
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0: Yeah, I think you're going to be the closest. Thank you. 82, Peru, please.
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Frank County units. ISB Brew Post have an accident with injury. 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Couple callers are surviving one vehicle with people that are bleeding. 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
3: I'll be 9 and 8 from 54. New count is 2, and the temp is 3 and 2.
4: Access control when you're ready.
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4: I'll be on the fourth floor in the for the closet and the therapy room. 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She is currently in the ER. She's advising that she can meet in the ER and walk up with you.
3: Okay, I will meet her in the ER.
4: Okay.
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Attention, Grant County Unified, Beaver Post traffic complaint, I-69 264 southbound, 264 southbound, advising a white semi, the cab, back of it says FAB Express Trailer 6608, all over the roadway, crossing the lane multiple times, about head other vehicles, 40 Grant Central, 1658.

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0: 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I was standing by, and the individual had already made it up to the closet on the fourth floor.
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1: Whitley County, Foreman Post.
0: Foreman Post, this is Whitley County. I have a road hazard, semi-tire in the roadway. 6110 East State Road 14, 6110 East State Road 14. Semi-tire in the roadway in front of this residence. My units are tied up at this time.

0: clear, I'll dispatch and advise where my closest unit is going to be over in Allen County.
1: Four and plus.
0: Attention District 22 Unit, Special Attention, Whitley County. Traffic hazard in area 1. Check 6110 East, State Road 14, 6110 East, State Road 14, entire in the roadway. Authority Whitley County, 1707.

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1: Willow County, 4 on post.
0: Willow, check 4 on post, reference last dispatch. If you had anybody in route, they can disregard with off-duty unit handling.
1: 4 on post, clear.
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0: Do you have any update on the signal 11 from E4?
1: Negative. The last I heard was she may be here overnight again.
0: Clear.

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0: Do we have a Fulton County unit covering our area right now?
1: We have 82 covering your area right now.
0: My apologies. You can go ahead and release them. This will be a very quick turnaround.
1: Sounds good. Medic 82. I think you're good for Silver Lake if you want to head back. 82.

0: Alaska, the unit's in to locate possible 1055 or sleepy driver northbound on 600 east. From 150 south, CP advised it's a white Toyota Corolla. It has been off the roadway several times, almost in the ditch. Northbound 600 east for 150 south, possible plate Ava John King 898.
1: 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Dispatch from 71, you can go show us available, please.
0: 71, post room. Yeah, no. Unit 18, dispatch. 18. The CP from that juvenile incorrigible just called in advising that the juvenile is destroying some things in the home now and is requesting you to return. Clear.
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0: 13.

Miami County. It's have a traffic complaint. It's going to be southbound on Stroudtown Pike from the area of 800 South. A white Ford pickup with a trailer and a mower on the back all over the road. Central's clear at 1726.

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1: 63 is clear.
0: 62, Juana.
2: 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That returns to a gray Pontiac to Michael Thompson of Columbia City. 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
0: Do you guys need anything out there?
2: No, we're all good. If you just want to stay available for any possible calls.
0: Let's see.

Miami County units, report of a reckless driver. Going to be northbound, north 31 from 18. It's a gold Dodge Stratus. Caller advice, he's weaving in and out of traffic, driving recklessly, children in the backseat.

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0: 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It looks like there's two vehicles there trying to jump one. I've got to drop my son off up the road on Tillman, and I can circle back around, but I can't stop right now.
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1: They're no longer a home. This is a new patient.

0: 20 unit assist. Have a domestic disturbance. 422 North Park Terrace. 422 North Park Terrace. CT's on the line stating that her parents, her mother threw hot spinach on her and her dad punched her in the eye. She is standing at the door. She's standing at the door.
1: For 11.
2: 18 and 3 as well?

0: 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It sounds like they are separated and it's calm now. CP advised that they're cleaning up the mess. CP also advised there are no weapons.
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1: This is Allen County, go ahead.
0: I have a unit in the area of US 27 and 469. An advisor is a semi blocking the southbound lanes of US 27.
1: We were clear. Are you guys going to handle that?
0: I only have one unit on scene.
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2: Negative. 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
0: I have 1029s on mother and father, unless you already have them in the system, a Loretta and a Kevin.
1: Last name?
0: Last name is Vitello, V-I-T-E-L-L-O. Mother's name is Loretta, L-O-R-E-T-T-A, Vitello. Date of birth is 8-20 of 1967, and I have father's info when you're ready.
1: Go ahead.
0: Dispatch 20, it was 6-20 of 1967, not 8, I apologize.
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0: Same last name, first name Kevin, K-E-V-I-N, middle initial C, Charles. 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

0: 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DeKalb County returning currency.
1: Sam 1's good for weather.
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0: San Bay 21. If you have need to your call and whereabouts in the county.
1: Sam 1, this is going to be southeast corner of the city of Auburn. It's going to be off of County Road 52, just west of 35. This is going to be a 14-year-old patient that was on a dune buggy and hit by a vehicle. We're doing CPR at this time.
0: Sam is good, thanks.

0: confirmation page for Samaritan 1. 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
1: Claire, are they on TX right now, or can I call after the meeting?
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0: 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This will be 4 West Skyline Drive in North Manchester, Medic 81.
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2: 17.
0: The nurse lead on 4 North would like to speak with the sergeant or captain. She was very vague in what is regards to

0: Negative. It's not urgent.
1: I'm clear.
2: Ground contact will be fire 93, fire 93, frequency CMA4, recall 48, recall 48.
0: 452 again, it's Huntington North High School, the front yard, 66-year-old female passed out, 47.

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0: 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He hasn't even had a conference yet.

0: to start doing something.
1: 17, go ahead.
0: I'll be headed up to the fourth floor. Unit 19 is going to do the meeting.
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0: Medic 82, emergency run at Timbercrest Senior Living. 201 East Street in North Manchester, you're on room 208. Medic 82.
1: Hey, you're too nice, Claire. I'm going to sign in.
2: Attention, Columbia City, and it's domestic disturbance. 112 North Walnut Street, 112 North Walnut Street for a domestic disturbance. CP is advising that her child's father choked her and stole her phone. She's sitting in a vehicle now in panic position in front of the home. She's advising the male as well the residents that they're separated. Time 1900.
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1: Go ahead.
0: Lasso, Allison. First of Kaylee, Charles, Adam, Edward, and Edward Young, 1110 of those two.
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2: Unit 14, I'm getting that on file. Do you want to 10-9 the name?
3: 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Got those. Stand by for a moment.

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1: Go ahead, sir.
0: Are you going to be able to head over here shortly, or are you going to be tied up for a little bit?
1: I should be able to head that way, Stan. We're trying to find a place for you to go now.
0: Clear. Just for your information, no confusion come off of.
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0: 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Team Philadelphia, Indiana 28 will be a passenger, please.
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Dispatch unit 17. I'll be signaling, no report needed. House spoke to the officers in the room. No issues about the patient being discharged tonight.

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2: Last name Edwards, B. Edward, D. David, W. William, A. Adam, R. Robert, D. David, S. Sam. First name Lincoln, Adam, Queen, Union, Robert, Nora, middle initial, S. Sam, date of birth 11-18-1999, male out of Illinois.
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0: that 27th for Laquan Edwards returns valid civility.
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0: Sam 1, this is going to be on a 79-year-old female. Patient weighed 56 kilograms, 56 kg. Chief complaint could be chest pain. Patient is on a cardiac monitor, oxygen, receiving electrolytes, and external pacing.
1: Okay, thanks.

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0: 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Are you still on that 15?
1: My apologies, both units are signal 8. No report needed.
0: Clear.
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1: Requesting mutual aid response from Southwest Fire for smoke at home 1744 West 900 North, 1744 West 900 North. 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Reference smoke in the home for Wells County EMS. Offing Fire, Markle Fire. Wells County units respond to 1744 West 900 North. 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
0: Thanks. 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The skillet was left on smoke in the home. It's off now. No active flames. Responding to 900 North, the structure fires 43. The homeowner left a skillet on the oven. No flames this time. There's a skillet on the oven.
1: Four, clear. To 900 North, reference smoke in the structure, diverting from Markle Health and Rehab.
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0: Staff Flight 3, this is Samaritan Base. Go ahead.
4: Good evening, Staff Flight 3. We're sort of about 8.5 minutes out from your pad from the southwest.
0: 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You are clear for the north pad. 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
0: 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We're wondering if you get a hold of Parkview Fort Wayne for us to give a brief report.

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1: Cynthia Glenn.
0: They apparently didn't identify this patient. I'm out in the parking lot. They gave me some keys. I'm going to try to find this vehicle and get a name for him.
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1: I have 674 E. Is that P as in Paul or T as in Tom? X.
0: Edward Paul X-ray. 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
1: 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You want us to run it through ISD?
0: Stand by. 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
0: 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I'm getting all kinds of different names off paperwork in there. Let's see if it's a valid plate.
1: Okay, we'll give him a call.

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1: 160.
0: 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I'll be 8 from 4.
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